0: Ring FM Räpinas 101,7 MHz.
1: And you love it. You love it. Yeah. Yeah. Check it out now.

Would you rescue me when I'm by myself? When I need your love, if I need your help, would you?

push me, and then just touch me, till I can get my satisfaction. Satisfaction. Satisfaction. Satisfaction. Satisfaction.